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1: News Hits and Information Prawira Suara.
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1: When I was 16, my father said, you can do anything you want with your life. You just have to be willing to work hard to get it. That's when I decided, when I die, I want to be remembered for the life I lived, not the money I made.

0: 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Yeah, you said forever, now I drive alone past your street.
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0: 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And I love you, and no one is freaking fun here.
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0: Hello? Sorry, I'm having trouble hearing you. Can you speak up? A little louder, I still can't hear you. Ah, just kidding. Leave a message at the beep.
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2: I saw Denzel Washington on TV the other day. He's a real good-looking man. Man, I remember when me, him, and Wesley Snipes were young back in the 80s. They still got some of their money. I look good. I ain't got nothing, but I look good. It's a good life. It's a good life. That's it. That's it. Yeah.
3: They wish and I wish and I wish and I wish and they wish on me. Yeah. I've been moving calm, don't start no trouble with me. Trying to keep it peaceful is a struggle for me. Don't pull up at 6 a.m.
4: Anything you guys want in the store is free, so grab whatever you guys want.

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1: I do.
2: They wish and I wish and I wish and I wish and they wish and I wish. Yeah. I've been moving calm, don't start no trouble with me. Trying to keep it peaceful is a struggle for me. 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
1: Yeah, that's right. Look, yeah, you got the right idea.
0: Bad things. It's a lot of bad things that they wish and they wish and they wish and they wish and they wish on me. Yeah. Hey, hey.

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1: Bad things. It's a lot. I want you guys to go on a shopping spree on me. You guys can get whatever you want. Yeah.

0: 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This is what a president is supposed to look like.
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